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Young the Giant with Milky Chance and special guest Rosalyn. On sale now at AXS.com. 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

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The Crush 92.5 is the perfect blend.

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Life on the Central Coast and great music. 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

0: Father John Misty and new music there called The Payoff here on the Crush 92.5. Good morning to you. Pepper Daniels in with you on this Friday. We keep the perfect blend going with James Bay, Tori Amos, and more. Don't forget, Tori Amos is going to be at Vina Robles Amphitheater in August. Got a song from her coming up in a bit.
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